Baat tha gata. You said human life in reality is the truth. Birth is the truth. Death is also the truth. What is there before the birth? What is after the death? For the avoidance of confusion of these questions, you dismiss them. Answers to them produce no fruits, no benefits. So you banish these foolish questions which have bewildered the human brain and which have been entangled in imagination for thousands of years, and you made human concentration conscientious. From birth to death is human existence, and this the life. During the journey from birth to death, how to live with wisdom and altruism, you taught. You taught how to face and fight suffering. You said suffering is true and every living being will have to face it. Suffering truth, suffering community truth, suffering prevention truth, suffering prevention path truth. You have shown the way to it. Suffering is just negativity. Buddha states only suffering. They criticized you. But you did not navigate grief only. You stated effective solution for it. Universe is made up of atoms and molecules. This is the recent invention in science of Higgs boson particles. You presented it 2,500 years ago, and while attesting structure of the universe, you fought with your strength and confronted as you invented vanity in body's training pursuit. For the pursuit of knowledge, while you strain your body, there were 5 Shraman Pancha Vairagya Bhikkhus readily present for your service. But you knew due to lack of food, body is weakened. No strength that is needed for sadhana. No concentration possible without strength. How much torments did you suffer for drinking water of the river due to the toil of body? The dusty body had to be dragged to the river bank. Without strength, you were so weak that you failed consciousness itself. Will leave the body at the very moment with dust-laden body. You sought the support of the trunk of a tree, and Sujata arrived with pudding for offering it to the forest goddess. She thought you are the forest goddess and offered it to you with devotion. Consuming pudding, you felt energized and you declared the midway. You flung the empty vessel in the river bed in opposite direction. You declared, "Will if I get wisdom, this vessel will not float with the flow of water." The vessel disappeared and returned back determined with curiosity and will to get wisdom. You lay down under the Bodhi tree. You resolved with half closed eyes in the meditation posture of Padmasana. You resolved to attain knowledge

बात था गता, यू सेड ह्यूमन लाइफ इन रियालिटी इज द ट्रूथ, बर्थ इज द ट्रूथ, डेथ इज ऑल्सो द ट्रूथ, वॉट इज देयर बिफोर द बर्थ, वॉट इज आफ्टर द डेथ फॉर द अवॉइडेंस ऑफ कन्फ्यूजन ऑफ दीज क्वेश्चंस यू डिसमिस देम, 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made human concentration conscientious. From birth to death is human existence, and this the life. During the journey from birth to death, how to live with wisdom and altruism, you taught. You taught how to face and fight suffering. You said suffering is true and every living being will have to face it. Suffering truth, suffering community truth, suffering prevention truth, suffering prevention path truth. You have shown the way to it. Suffering is just negativity. Buddha states only suffering. They criticized you. Bhatathagata. But you did not navigate grief only. You stated effective solution for it. Universe is made up of atoms and molecules. This is the recent invention in science of Higgs boson particles. You presented it 2,500 years ago, and while attesting structure of the universe, you fought with your strength and confronted as you invented vanity in body's training pursuit. For the pursuit of knowledge, while you strain your body, there were 5 Shraman Pancha Vairagya Bhikkhus readily present for your service. But you knew due to lack of food, body is weakened, no strength that is needed for sadhana, no concentration possible without strength. How much torments did you suffer for drinking water of the river due to the toil of body? The dusty body had to be dragged to the river bank. Without strength, you were so weak that you failed consciousness itself. Will leave the body at the very moment with dust-laden body. You sought the support of the trunk of a tree, and Sujata arrived with pudding for offering it to the forest goddess. She thought you are the forest goddess and offered it to you with devotion. Consuming pudding, you felt energized and you declared the midway. You flung the empty vessel in the river bed in opposite direction. You declared, "Will if I get wisdom, this vessel will not float with the flow of water." The vessel disappeared and returned back determined with curiosity and will to get wisdom. You lay down under the Bodhi tree. You resolved with half closed eyes in the meditation posture of Padmasana. You resolved to attain knowledge, enlightenment. What may come, what may occur, let everything upside down, let disasters arrive without enlightenment. No getting up was your determination, your foundation. Your meditative pursuit, step by step, increasing, inducing from one face to another one towards knowledge point.